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0: Filles d'Elysée, or Daughters of the Elysée, by Paul Brantley, another American composer visiting Paris there. Laura Metcalf played the cello. Rupert Boyd played the guitar.
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0: That is the music of Robert Schumann, his Fantasy in C Major for violin and orchestra. Anna-Sophie Mutter played the violin in that performance with the New York Philharmonic, conducted by Kurt Mazur. Check out the archive of the... there's a little show that I host on Monday nights called Extra Eclectic. And last night, it was all about folk music inspirations in contemporary classical music. 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You can find all of that online at yourclassical.org. I'm Steve Seal.
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0: The other day I came across a post on Threads, the social media site, from the Harlem Collective Opera, asking the question, who is a black classical musician or composer that more people should discover? And I thought, well, this question is right up my alley. Where do I begin? So I just started listing them. Shelley Washington, Jesse Montgomery, Valerie Coleman, Derek Skye, Jonathan Bailey Holland, Carlos Simon, Ashley Jackson. All living, all amazing contemporary composers. Here's a little bit of Derek Skye that I'm going to play for you. By the way, that's only like 1/100th of the list. Prisms, Cycles, Leaps by Derek Skye is on the way this hour. I'm Steve Seal. This is an Andantino Mosso by Gioachino Rossini, played here by pianist Jeffrey Swan.

0: The Symphony No. 8 by the 18th century composer William Herschel, who was a composer and an astronomer, but not just any astronomer, an extremely accomplished one. In fact, he is the gentleman who was credited with discovering the planet Uranus. He cataloged thousands and thousands of celestial objects. Over 2,000 in one year, 5,000 in another year. His 8th symphony played there by the London Mozart Players, conducted by Matthias Baumert. A North Star from Aaron Copland, coming up in about 60 seconds.
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0: So this is from Aaron Copland, and it's the score to the 1943 war film called The North Star. Actually, Copland's score to the film earned him an Academy Award nomination. And there was a song included in the film that was had lyrics by Ira Gershwin, as it happened. However, the movie got Copland in a little bit of trouble because even though it was an anti-Nazi film, the protagonists were Soviets. So this led to Copland being brought in front of the House Un-American Activities Committee, and Joe McCarthy being labeled a communist sympathizer, even though this was an anti-Nazi film. The North Star by Aaron Copland.

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0: That's called Prisms, Cycles, Leaps by the American composer Derek Skye. 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I'm Steve Seal.
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0: L'Andante movement from the Second Symphony by the French composer Louise Franck. It was the European Soloists of Luxembourg, led by Christoph Koenig.
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0: This is from the 20th century, well, late 19th, early 20th century French composer Alberic Magnard, who became a national hero in 1914 when he refused to surrender his property to German invaders, and he died defending it, and he was killed by those German invaders. Unfortunately, they set fire to his house as well, and most of his music, the scores, were in his house and were lost in that fire as well. But this is one piece that did survive, and we'll listen to his Quintet for Piano and Winds in this ensemble, headed up by pianist Christoph Keller, music of Alberic Magnard.

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0: The quintet for piano and winds by the French composer Alboric Magnard, pianist Christoph Keller, with flutist Anna Katharina Graf, Roman Schmid oboe, Elmar Schmid clarinet, and Jerzy Flieger bassoon.
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0: 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That was Bo Holten and the Aalborg Symphony.
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0: That's called Into the Twilight by Arnold Bax, played there by the Ulster Orchestra, led by Bryden Thompson.
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0: James Newton Howard, I came to know him first decades ago as a guy with a CD that seemed to be in every hi-fi store as a kind of test record to show off exactly what all their best speakers could do. It was a jazz record called James Newton Howard and Friends. And then he went on to become one of the most accomplished film music composers of the subsequent decades, writing the scores to everything from Pretty Woman to The Prince of Tides to The Sixth Sense, and just on and on and on, won a number of Grammys and even Oscars. And these days he's writing for the concert hall as well, and we'll listen to his violin concerto tonight here with violinist James Ennis, performing with the Detroit Symphony Orchestra, conducted by Christian Matsalaru, and the music of James Newton Howard.

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0: Flow Like Water, from the score to the film The Last Airbender, the music of James Newton Howard, played there by Jean-Yves Thibaudet.
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0: The mosquitoes are absent, but maybe there are some fireflies. In a Summer Garden by Frederick Delius, played there by the Bournemouth Symphony Orchestra, conducted by Richard Hickox.
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0: That is called Youth by the contemporary English composer Edmund Finnis, played by pianist Claire Hammond. I'm Steve Seal. Have a great night.
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0: The only attempt at a symphony for French composer Claude Debussy. We heard the Lyon National Orchestra, led by conductor Euan Markel, on Music Through the Night. Peter Tchaikovsky wrote 4 orchestral suites. Coming up, we'll hear the one that is the most popular in about 5 minutes.
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0: In the mid-1990s, Rachel Barton Pine did something outside the box. She released an album that was full of world premieres, music that had never been recorded before, music by composers of color. And on that album includes composer Joseph White, whose father was Spanish and whose mother was Afro-Cuban. Violinist Rachel Barton Pine performs music here by Joseph White. It's his Etude No. 6.

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0: Adrian Bolt conducted the London Philharmonic Orchestra. We heard them perform Orchestral Suite No. 3 by Peter Tchaikovsky on Music Through the Night.
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0: Harmonia Ensemble playing the first movement from Sonatina No. 2 called Happy Workshop by Richard Strauss. Coming up in just a minute, pianist Long Long plays music by one of his heroes. He'll tell you who that is next.
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0: Certain moments in our childhood can really shape the rest of our lives. And one of those moments for pianist Long Long was when he heard music by Franz Liszt.
4: I heard Liszt when I was very little, around 2 years old. And I heard the Hungarian Rhapsody No. 2 played by Tom the Cat. But obviously, at that time, I didn't know who Liszt was, and I only knew him when I was 5 years old, when I played one of his children's songs called Little Hungarian

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0: String Sextet No. 1 by Johannes Brahms, performed by an all-star cast including violinist Isaac Stern, cellist Yo-Yo Ma, and violist Jamie Laredo.
1: What does it mean to love a place and still long to leave it? 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

0: The Nash Ensemble with an oboe quartet by Malcolm Arnold on Music Through the Night. Coming up, we'll take a journey that will take us through a lot of different landscapes. A journey down a great American river that starts with a trickle in northern Minnesota and rages south to the Gulf of Mexico. That's coming up in just a minute. I hope you can stick around.
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0: This piece of music takes you on a journey down our country's second longest river. The Mississippi River starts with just a trickle in northern Minnesota, where parts of the river are only 20 to 30 feet wide. From there, it rages south, and it sees a lot of different landscapes. And finally, at some points in the river, it's 2 miles wide, before emptying in New Orleans into the Gulf of Mexico. Florence Price takes us on a journey down the Mississippi River with her Mississippi River Suite.

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0: The first movement from Symphony No. 2 by George Chadwick, performed by the National Symphony Orchestra of Ukraine on Music Through the Night.
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0: The Bartok Quartet with Mozart's Spring Quartet, String Quartet No. 14 on Music Through the Night. Coming up, we'll hear a symphony from a composer who said old age was dreadful. Writing music did not become easier for him the longer he did it. And the symphony we'll hear was written later in life, one of his most extraordinary works. That's coming up in just a couple minutes. I hope you can stick around.
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0: Lili Boulanger was a composer who was a part of a very musical family, and she had perfect pitch at just 2 years old. Lili was the first woman to win the coveted Prix de Rome prize, but illness plagued her entire life. And she died really young at only 25 years old. Still, through all that pain and illness she experienced, she wrote some really beautiful pieces of music. And that's what we'll hear now. A Sunny Garden by Lili Boulanger.

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0: 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Osmovanska conducted the Minnesota Orchestra.
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0: pianist Clara Rodriguez with music by Teresa Carreño called Vals Gayo. Carreño was a Venezuelan pianist, singer, composer, and conductor. She had a long career that spanned over 50 years and was known internationally as a pianist. Another internationally known pianist is coming up next. Marta Argerich plays Beethoven in just a minute.
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0: These two musicians are both superstars in their own right. And when you put them together on stage, it's like you might as well just leave your jaw on the floor. Pianist Marta Argerich and violinist Guidon Kramer have been playing together for decades. And they say they still play together and absolutely love it because they still surprise each other. The duo plays Beethoven, Violin Sonata No. 1.

0: Violinist Gidon Kremer and pianist Marta Argerich. What a pair, playing Beethoven's Violin Sonata No. 1. Another B is coming up, music by Johannes Brahms, in just a minute.
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0: There's two versions of that piece of music, one for two pianos and the one we just heard and is heard far more often for orchestra. Variations on a Theme by Haydn, St. Anthony Chorale. It's by Johannes Brahms. Yoel Levy conducted the Atlanta Symphony Orchestra. I'm Jillian Kahn. It's great to have your company. Thanks for being here.
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4: Hovhannes is such an interesting composer because he dabbles in the mystical and the spiritual and the Asian sonorities and, you know, at times really quite traditional and tonal. So I think it's nice to have a piece that's just a little bit of everything, something for everyone.
0: That's harpist Yolanda Condonassis talking about Alan Hovhannes, a composer who she says has a little bit of everything, something for everyone. Coming up in about 15 minutes, Something for You by Alan Hovhannes, performed by Yolanda Condonassis.

0: A Sonata for Harp by Alan Hovhaness, performed by harpist Yolanda Condonassis, who has written a book for modern composers on writing for the harp. And how interesting would it be if those two musicians had had a chance to sit down and talk to one another about that instrument? Coming up, we'll hear some Bach. It's played by mandolin and recorder, along with ensemble, in just a minute.
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0: This is a concerto for oboe and violin by Bach. But instead of oboe and violin, we'll hear mandolin and recorder. The ensemble Il Girardino Armonico is conducted by Giovanni Antonini. He'll play recorder with mandolinist Avi Avital.

0: Concerto for Oboe and Violin by Bach. I had to do a double take of the information I have for that recording because I have soloist Avi Avital playing mandolin and Giovanni Antonini playing recorder. Antonini was also the conductor with the ensemble Il Girardino Armonico. Anytime you're wondering about a piece of music that you've heard, you can find out more about it on our on-air playlist. That's online at yourclassical.org.
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0: Something early from England there, Henry Purcell from Abdelazer, a suite. That was Oslo Circles performing that lively, basically, dance suite. Three works from a songbook featuring the composition of Charles Voronin are coming up next.
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0: Carnival Overture, Antonin Dvorak and Tugen Sokiev led the Philharmonic Brass. Arnold Back's coming up next. He loved to write about his favorite places. This one a little more anthemic, and a flute concerto coming up from Antonio Vivaldi as well.
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0: As a person with very strong Irish roots, I always love it when someone from a different culture latches on to Irish mythology and history storytelling. This was the case with the British composer Arnold Bax. He loved all things Irish, and this work, Roscatha, written in 1910, is translated to Battle Hymn in Irish. Bax dedicated the score to the mountainy men of Glen Columbkeel in County Donegal, where he often retreated. The experience, the fierce primitive beauty of the Atlantic coast just really healed him. Music is heavily steeped as well in ancient Celtic mythology.

0: Flute Concerto No. 1, Storm at Sea, Antonio Vivaldi, and that was Rebel, conducted by Jörg Michael Schwartz, and Matthias Malta was the...
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0: The aristocracy tended to quarrel amongst themselves, but there was one thing they seemed to agree on. This Mozart kid had talent that could be exploited. As far as how they would treat him, well, that's another story. But the end of 1785 spelled trouble for the Austrian Empire. A war with the Turks was imminent, which would spell disaster for not only the entire country, but music and the arts. Born of that era, this piano concerto, number 22, Mozart kept doing what he did best, always. It's coming up.

0: Trio number 3, Minuet, Johann Hummel there, Vienna String Trio. 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

0: Leif Ove Andsnes, conducting the Mahler Chamber Orchestra from the piano, Mozart's Piano Concerto No. 22, Third Movement. Coming up, we'll have Samuel Coleridge Taylor's take on Shakespeare.
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0: Symphony number 4, that was the fourth movement, Johannes Brahms, and Ricardo Chailly was conducting the Leipzig Gewandhaus Orchestra. I'm Kevin O'Connor, it's yourclassical.org.
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0: Every so often, well, pretty often, I think, an artist has a flash of brilliance while sketching out a work. Sometimes it comes in a reverie or while sitting in a meadow somewhere, maybe walking while distracted in a crowded marketplace. Whatever the moment was for Jean Sibelius, his muse hit him pretty hard with this violin concerto. He wrote to his wife that this was the first mention of this concerto, that he had just a marvelous opening idea for such a work. Well, turns out the opening was the easy part. Inspiration often is, and we'll hear the fruits of that violin concerto coming up.

0: Henry Cowell's Saturday night at the Firehouse. Lucas Foss conducted the Milwaukee Symphony Orchestra. Coming up next, a deep dive into kind of an obscure opera from Franz Schubert.
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0: The fact that Franz Schubert composed 13 operas, only two were staged during his lifetime, and those under less than ideal circumstances, is a pretty well-kept secret. Libretto problems is generally the reason cited. At least one opera that deserves a better fate, one actor and thus able to fit into an operatic triple bill, is The Conspirators. Dates from the spring of 1823, with Schubert having regained his spirits and some of his health from the previous year. This is the overture from The Conspirators, or Domestic Wars, it's sometimes known. Franz Schubert, this is Christian Benda and Prague Sinfonia.

0: Joshua Bell soloing with the Los Angeles Philharmonic Orchestra as Pekka Salonen conducted violin concerto. That was the third movement, Jean Sibelius.
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0: That was the first movement from the First Symphony by Beethoven. Nicholas Harnoncourt conducted the Chamber Orchestra of Europe.
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4: Hans Christian Andersen once said, "Where words fail, music speaks." 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Somehow everything feels a little lighter. 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Or the soaring, joyful energy of Samuel Coleridge Taylor. 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
5: 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Good morning, I'm Nathan Cohn, and the Eroica Trio has music inspired by the life of Johnny Cash coming up in just about 5 minutes here on KPAC. 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
5: Here's some music of American composer Mark O'Connor, whose work straddles both the country and classical worlds, and he was inspired to write a piano trio based on the life of Johnny Cash. 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

That's called The Man in Black, the first movement of Mark O'Connor's Piano Trio No. 1 called Poets and Prophets, the Eroica Trio performing here on member-supported KPAC 88.3 FM. Hey, there is a heat advisory today, so don't forget that you need to hydrate and stay out of the sun when you can. It feels like 91 degrees already, 84 right now in San Antonio, and the high temperature today is expected to be near 100. Here's music of Henry Liotoff, and we're going to hear the scherzo from his Concerto Symphonique with the Royal Philharmonic Orchestra and pianist Christina Ortiz.

0: That's music by Henry Liltov and the scherzo from his Concerto Symphonique. Moshe Utzman leading the Royal Philharmonic Orchestra. Christina Ortiz at the piano. You're listening to KPAC. I'm Nathan Cohn. Some romantic music of Tchaikovsky from his Romeo and Juliet Fantasy Overture is just ahead here on your Classical Oasis, 88.3 FM. 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
0: Now, remember that today is a there's a heat advisory today, and it's going to be very hot in San Antonio. Great to stay in. 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Enjoy the good music. And if you must go out, be sure and get a cover. You know, wear your hat, put your sunscreen on, and by all means, drink lots and lots of water today. Here's some music of Tchaikovsky. We're going to listen to his Romeo and Juliet Overture Fantasy. It begins with a solemn chorale depicting the character of Friar Lawrence from Shakespeare's drama. And then you'll hear the feuding of the Montagues and Capulets, the love theme, and the final tragedy. Music of Tchaikovsky with Claudio Abbado leading the Boston Symphony Orchestra on this reissued LP from Deutsche Grammophon. Brilliant sound.

0: The Romeo and Juliet Fantasy Overture by Tchaikovsky and performed by the Boston Symphony, directed by Claudio Abbado. 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That was a reissue LP on Deutsche Grammophon from back in the 1970s when they had quadraphonic sound and all sorts of really great recording techniques. Some of these new reissues here go back to those original analog tapes, and just really they sound terrific now on these LPs. Okay, enough geeking out. We have some more great music here on KPAC just ahead for you, including the Karelia Suite by Jean Sibelius, and in just a moment, some music by Georg Philipp Telemann. 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
0: A few moments ago, we got through listening to some Tchaikovsky, and now a little bit of music by Georg Philipp Telemann. I always kind of think of Telemann as, I mean, he wrote so much Baroque music. He lived during that era. Of course it's Baroque. But he wrote so much music that I always think of his music as kind of like a palate cleanser in between something really dramatic like that Tchaikovsky and the next thing. You need something that's just crisp and clear and bright to get to your next piece of music as well. But of course, Telemann is worth listening in his own right. Here's a trumpet concerto in D major. Håkan Hardenberger is joined by the Academy of St. Martin in the Fields.

Music of Telemann, that's a concerto in D for trumpet with Iona Brown leading the Academy of St. Martin in the Fields. Håkon Hardenberger playing trumpet on that recording. It's 10:01 and this is KPAC San Antonio 88.3 FM. Temperatures in San Antonio already getting hot, so if you're going to be heading out today, be sure to drink plenty of water and wear a hat, okay? Our high today is expected to be 100 degrees, and the heat index reading I heard this morning would be close to 110. All right, here's the music of Stravinsky and the Berceau from The Firebird. Rachel Barton Pine plays violin on this arrangement.

0: Violinist Rachel Barton Pine playing the berceau from The Firebird by Stravinsky. She was joined by Matthew Hagel at the piano. It's 10:04 and you're listening to KPAC 88.3 FM. I'm Nathan Cohn and there's music played for you by the young cellist Sheku Kanemesin coming up in just a moment. We'll also hear our friends from Houston, the Mercury Baroque, playing some music by Antonio Vivaldi. So do stay tuned, right? 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
0: Here's some music by the Israeli composer Yosef Hader, and this is called Evening of Roses, played by Sheku Kanemesin.

That's Cheku Kanemason with the fellow cellists of the Birmingham Symphony Orchestra, the City of Birmingham Symphony Orchestra, and a piece by Josef Hader called Evening of Roses. Still to come on KPAC, You Hungry? Alexander's Feast by George Friedrich Handel is still ahead, and a Cornish Rhapsody by Hubert Bach. Right now, it's Vivaldi's Concerto No. 1 in D major, performed by the Mercury Baroque.

0: That is music by Antonio Vivaldi, and you heard a concerto in D major performed by the Mercury Baroque, a Houston-based ensemble. I'm Nathan Cohn, and there's music of Hubert Bath coming up in just a moment. And this station, KPAC, makes classical music accessible to lots of folks here in San Antonio. 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Joining me is Alisa Gonzalez.
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0: Early in the 1970s, there was a film called Love Story, starring Ryan O'Neal and Ally McGraw, and the tagline was, "Love means never having to say your story." And there was a very famous theme from Francis Lai for that movie. Did you know that there was another Love Story movie from 1944, also features another piano theme in it, and this is by Hubert Bath. It's the Cornish Rhapsody from the 1944 film Love Story. The Fairfax Symphony Orchestra is joined by pianist Santiago Rodriguez.

0: The Cornish Rhapsody by Hubert Bath, Santiago Rodriguez playing piano with the Fairfax Symphony Orchestra, conducted by William Hudson. Thanks for tuning in to member-supported KPAC 88.3 FM. My name's Nathan Cohn. Happy to be with you on a Wednesday morning.
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0: George Friedrich Handel's festive oratorio, Alexander's Feast, subtitled The Power of Music, is based on the heroic poem by John Dryden. The story is about the music-loving conqueror whose court musician, Timotheus, plays different music on his lyre that evokes different moods in Alexander. Here's a concerto grosso that Handel wrote based on themes from that oratorio, Trevor Pinnock leading the English consort.

0: That's music of George Frideric Handel, and you heard a little bit of Alexander's Feast, a concerto grosso based on themes from that oratorio that he wrote of the same name. Trevor Pinnock leading the English concert. I'm Nathan Cohn, and coming up in just a few minutes on KPAC, music that expresses the Finnish identity. We'll also enjoy a traditional song from China played by Lang Lang and some music from Mexico by Eugenio Toussaint. Lots of great music from all over the world here on KPAC 88.3 FM. And as we continue our summer fundraising drive, we'll get to all that great music in a few minutes. 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
0: It's not even 11 o'clock, and it's already 89 degrees in San Antonio. There's a heat advisory for today, so be sure to drink plenty of water. Stay indoors if you can, and if you must go outside, cover up. It's okay to wear those long sleeves to cover your arms, and wear a hat if you can as well. Makes me think about being in

0: Music from the Karelia Suite by Jean Sibelius, Vladimir Ashkenazy leading the Philharmonia Orchestra here on Classical KPAC San Antonio at 89.1 FM. I'm Nathan Cohn, and that music of Finland here is just such a joy to listen to, and we're going to take you all around the world this hour on KPAC. There's some music from Spain coming up in just a moment. We'll hear a traditional Chinese melody, hear some music from Mexican composer, and then to Africa as well. But first, a brief message about our summer fundraising drive. 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And I'm pleased to and proud to welcome, making her KPAC debut this morning, is our Senior Vice President of News and Editor-in-Chief here at Texas Public Radio Now, and that's Lee Munsell. Welcome.
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0: The total is going up, Lee, and the amount left to raise is going down. We just received a very generous contribution and now $115,000 left to raise. So thank you so much. 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Without federal funding, we need more listeners to become members just to maintain our current service and to grow for the future. 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And now here's some music from Spain for you by Ithaq Albéniz. We'll listen to one of his Cantos de España. This is Córdoba, played on guitar by Xufei Yang.

Cordoba from Cantos de España by Isaac Albéniz and played by Xufei Yang on guitar. That is such a beautiful album. I have it in my own library at home, and she does music from all over the world on that release. It's 11:21, and you're listening to KPAC, member-supported Texas Public Radio, 88.3 FM, and I'm Nathan Cohn, encouraging you to sign up today as a member of this station and support this great music that is made available for everybody in South Central Texas. 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Thank you so much. Here's a track from Lang Lang's album Dragon Songs. This is a CD of a double disc set of all traditional melodies from his native China. This beautiful piece is called Spring Flowers in the Moonlit Night.

0: Lang Lang at the piano and Feng Wei playing that stringed instrument that's called the pipa. That was a traditional melody from China called Spring Flowers in the Moonlit Night on the River. I'm Nathan Cohn, and thank you for your company on this Wednesday. We're going back into the river in just a few minutes from now with a little bit of music from Eugenio Toussaint's ballet, Dia de los Muertos, and we'll also hear some music by Fela Sawand, still to come here on KPAC. 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
0: There's $114,000 left to raise on our total, and you can be the next person to move us closer towards that goal at TPR.org. Here's some music that opens the ballet Dias de los Muertos by Eugenio Toussaint. This is called Tina in the River, performed by Camarada de las Americas.

Tina in the River is how the ballet Dias de los Muertos opens up. It's music by Eugenio Toussaint here on KPAC, the Camerata de las Americas, led by Jesus Medina. 11:41 is the time, and you're listening to member-supported KPAC 88.3 FM. I'm Nathan Cohn. And here's some music of Fela Sawande. This is from the African Suite, and it's from a really terrific compact disc set that was finally released on CD just a few years ago by Sony Classical. It's from their Black Composer series from the mid-1970s, when they put out a historic series of LPs during that time, featuring some unsung, unhighlighted voices in classical music. The Black Composer series now has 10 discs and is part of this Sony Classical box set. Here is the London Symphony Orchestra, conducted by Paul Freeman, with Joyful Day from the African Suite by Fela Sawande.

0: Joyful Day from the African Suite by Fela Sawande in the London Symphony Orchestra led by Paul Freeman. I'm Nathan Cohn, and it is a joyful day during our summer membership campaign when you support great classical music 24 hours a day. We'll get to more music in just a moment and hear a celebratory piece from Johann Strauss that was first performed on New Year's Day in 2012 with the Vienna Philharmonic. 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
0: Oh, we look forward to seeing you there at that. Those are lots of fun and great networking events as well. One of my favorite traditions on KPAC is that on New Year's Day, we broadcast the annual live concert from Vienna, featuring the Vienna Philharmonic and a collection of waltzes and polkas and other things from Johann Strauss and his contemporaries. Here from the 2012 concert is a waltz called Let Life Be Joyful. Marith Janssens leads the Vienna Philharmonic.

0: Live at the 2012 New Year's Day concert, Maris Janssens leading the Vienna Philharmonic with a waltz called Let Life Be Joyful by Johann Strauss. You're tuned to KPAC, and there's music of Bach coming up in just a moment, as well as Eric Whitaker and Beethoven. 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
1: Good afternoon. And you know what's so absolutely wonderful? Started out last Friday looking for $250,000, which is going to be matched, by the way, dollar for dollar. Well, we're more than halfway towards that goal, and it's just Wednesday. I think that's absolutely fantastic. But it just speaks to the loyalty of the listeners who have decided to make a donation of money to this station. And that is the reason why we are now on the air, not talking about music, but talking about money. Because what they say, money makes the world go round. Well, certainly in our case, money keeps the sound on the airwaves, because we are not just an entertainment business, we are also a business. And a business needs money. You need money for all sorts of expenses. And if you have one of your own, you know very well what I'm talking about. So we found that the cheapest, fastest and most efficient way for us to get some money is to go on the air and ask you directly. We could send out letters. We could do all sorts of things to get your attention. But this is the best way. We know that for sure. Why? Because you're listening. You're listening right now and you're thinking, I've heard these pledge drives before and I've been able to resist each and every one of them. I still have not given a cent to that station. Well, why not? Now you know that we're a very bona fide enterprise and we're going to be here for a long time in the future, and we're going to do the same thing as we've done year after year after year, which is just give you classical music 24 hours a day so you can come and feel safe about giving us your dollar. 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
1: Now, where is your favorite place to listen to KPAC? In the house, in the morning, do you have KPAC on? While you're making lunches or preparing breakfast or, I don't know, doing some sort of exercise, but do you have KPAC on in the background because you find it, well, number one, inspirational and maybe in a way calming and a nice way to start your day? What about during the day when you're doing housework? You know, many, many years ago, my mother, and we're talking really many, many years ago, my mother always listened in the morning to, I don't know what they called it, something classics, maybe light classics on the BBC, because of course the BBC always had classical music stations, but this was one that would play, and I don't know, you know, pretty upbeat sort of classical music. But she always had it on because she said, I find I just forget about having to do housework as the music plays in the background. And I think that's very possibly the case for a lot of us. And what about the car? Oh, my goodness. Could you do without KPAC in the car? I doubt it very, very much. And, you know, it seems the roads are constantly being dug up for some reason or I heard the other day, I can't believe it, they're going to redo some part of I-10 and 1604. And I thought, oh my goodness, not again. Anyway, the point is, if you're in your car and you've got KPAC on the airwaves, you're able to take it all so much more with equanimity and you think to yourself, I don't care. I don't care if I spend the next half hour sitting here. I am really enjoying the music. Well, that's the reason why you should support KPAC, because you use it a lot during the day and most likely during the evening. And what a lovely way to have dinner, just to have that beautiful music on in the background. 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And the number to call is 800-622-8977. 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

0: 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Goodness, you just heard Angela Hewitt giving an authoritative French suite by Johann Sebastian Bach, Prelude and Fugue in A minor, and you heard it here on KPAC 88.3 FM. 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
0: Let's listen now to Julian Lloyd Webber along with the London Symphony Orchestra from a terrific album called Water Night. It's music by Eric Whitaker, and this is called The River Cam, classical modern music on KPAC.

0: You just heard the world premiere recording of The River Cam, featuring Julian Lloyd Webber playing cello along with the London Symphony Orchestra on the terrific album Water Night, music of Eric Whitaker, one of our terrific composers who writes such evocative music. It's 88.3 FM. It's KPAC. And we're asking you to become a member of Texas Public Radio. 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The goal was something like $250,000. I think we are now right at about Devin is telling me it's $111,000. So let's knock it down a little bit more. And all you have to do is go to tpr.org. tpr.org. 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
1: There's one thing I can guarantee. You're not outside doing the gardening this afternoon.
0: Yeah.
1: You know,
0: it's going to hit 100.
1: You know. I was actually on my way down here, and I realized I didn't have a sunshade for the car.
0: Oh,
1: I turned around and I went back again and found one in the house. And I thought, there's just no way I can leave that car sitting for a couple of hours in over 100 degrees. It'll be impossible to get into. I mean, this is just, you know, the temperatures are soaring at the moment. And of course, generally speaking, I actually love the weather in South Texas. I genuinely enjoy the very hot summers. That doesn't bother me. But I must say, when it goes on day after day after day, it does get a little oppressive. And how about the rain last week? My goodness, that was another thing that, it came in a deluge. It wasn't just raining. It was literally bucketing down out of the heavens. Well, these are things that keep you at home, that's for sure. We were all advised to stay home. And what did we do? Yes, indeed. We listened to KPAC on the radio. So it's thanks so much to all the people who have stayed home throughout the years and made a pledge of support. How do you do it? You call 800-622-8977. You go to our website, tpr.org, and you say, sign me up. 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
0: Well, let's listen now to music featuring the great Gil Shaham. What a player. Along with the Orpheus Chamber Orchestra, performing with, as always, no conductor at all. It's the Orpheus Chamber Orchestra with Gil Shaham playing this music by Ludwig van Beethoven. We're going to hear this Romance in G major, classical music on KPAC.

0: just about perfect. That's the word that I came up with. You know, that's the third time that's happened. Classical music just doesn't want to stop coming at you. From Gil Shaham, from the great album called Romances for Violin and Orchestra with the Orpheus Chamber Orchestra. We heard those romances in G major and F major by Ludwig van Beethoven. 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San Antonio's great classical station. It's part of Texas Public Radio. We've got 7 stations, or maybe we have 8 stations now. It's hard to keep up with the empire that is Texas Public Radio, but you know how things like this go. It is always and everywhere completely supported by you, listeners. We get some corporate support. Yeah, it's true. We used to say, yeah, we get some government support. We now no longer say that. The Corporation for Public Broadcasting was rather spectacularly kicked out back last summer. And so we had a special summer pledge drive. And this summer, we're having a special summer pledge drive to kind of make up for that little loss before it gets folded into our usual budget. We lost about $300,000. That's not enough to tip us over, but it's enough to, hey, you know, it's 300,000. So that's about the amount we were actually raising, 250,000. We got a few more days of the pledge drive. We've only got 100,000, a little more left to go. And we'd like to thank you for supporting Texas Public Radio. And if the you that I'm talking about isn't quite you yet, good. Here's your chance. 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
1: 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And, of course, it is a vital service. 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We don't do commercials. We do what we say we'll do. We give you music, classical music all day and all night. And, you know, you don't have to just have classical music for you. You can give a membership as a gift. And then, you know, we're always that there are certain people you think to yourself, I have no idea what they need or what they want, but I do know that they like listening to KPAC. 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What about giving a gift membership to that person? 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And when you leave the house, you have it on playing in the background for Fifi or whoever. 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And certainly, let's bring this pledge drive to a close as quickly as we can. The number to call is 800-622-8977. And our web address is tpr.org.
0: 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It's so easy to do. And it has a little place where you can write a note. And sometimes people say, oh, thank you for the music. Oh, you played my favorite. Or, oh, here's hoping, you know. And Gary McCown writes, here's a little extra nudge towards meeting this summer's $250,000.

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0: 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Right now, the music begins with this.

0: Just some magical moments from the great Sergei Prokofiev on KPAC. From his Romeo and Juliet, we heard The Child, Juliet, with Yoel Levy and the Cleveland Orchestra. It's 88.3 FM, it's KPAC, and it's Classical Connections. How are you today? I'm Barry Brake, I'm your host. I'm joined today with Deirdre Saravia, and we're going to bring you some classical music from San Antonio and the Hill Country, all over Texas, all over the world, just as every single weekday from 1 to 3 on Classical Connections. On the way, we're going to hear from the Santinelli Sisters, something that I've never played for you before. It's possible that it's never been played on KPAC before. I haven't been able to track that down. But some interesting stuff that happened here in San Antonio. It's just the kind of thing you hear on this station. And speaking of this station, we are supporting it and we're asking you to support it. 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We've lost federal funding last year to the tune of about $300,000 a year. 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So this summer, we're coming to you again at the one-year anniversary and asking you to just help us make up that money. It's about $250,000. We now need only about $100,000 left to go, and you are one of the, well, you're the only key person we could come to. There's listeners are the only people we go to. So that's on you if you're not a member. Now, become a member. It's so easy. Go to tpr.org. Just go to tpr.org, the great big red flashing giant thing that says donate. You'll see it. We'll make it so that you will see it. You donate, and you just go through and fill out the basic stuff. It's a secure and easy form. We've never had a problem with it, and you'll be out in 2 minutes. It's so easy, and you'll be a member of Texas Public Radio. Do it right now.
1: You know, I'm sure you've never really thought about how we put anything on the air, how a radio station works. I've never thought about, well, I wonder how they're doing. I wonder what their bills are like, etc. But in actual fact, because this is a public radio supported station, public is you. And without you, we can't do it. There's absolutely nobody else going to salvage or pay bills for us. And we so much rely on you. That's why we do the pledge drives. And the pledge drives are a kind of a unique situation for a business, because what we do is we put the stuff out on the air and then we say, do you like it? Would you like to pay for it? Oh, you would or you wouldn't. And you wouldn't means that you're feeling a bit uncomfortable at the moment because you're thinking to yourself, well, I know they need money, and they're not even saying how much they need. They just basically say, make a donation, which can be as little as $5 or something like that. And I don't give them anything. And yet I'm listening to that music, and I have done it for years and years, and I've never paid. And I'm not going to. I won't do it. Why not? Because somebody else is. I can tell you that right now. It might be your neighbor, might even be a family member somewhere, is making a donation so that you can listen to what we put on the air. We do these pledge drives. Well, the big one in spring and big one in the autumn. And this is a little one in the summertime, just to try and make up for that deficit in the money that we had coming in and is not anymore. But you know what? It's fine. We don't mind, in actual fact, because now we know exactly who wants to hear this classical music station. We know who wants it because you're paying for it. And I think that's absolutely great. Some people pay a little. Some people pay a lot. And we are grateful to both, because we couldn't do it without all of you. But still, when I say all of you, you know, it's not really all of you. There's only 1 in 10 of you who actually is making any kind of financial contribution. And that's kind of sad, because I know that everybody can afford to give something. And we, as I said, don't make any number. We just say, give what you can. The number to call is 800-622-8977. The web address is tpr.org. And thank you. Thank you for making that contribution.
0: Well, the Santinelli sisters were born in Mexico, raised here in the U.S., studied under the late Robert Avalon. They have got deep musical roots in San Antonio, and they performed over at Trinity Baptist Church with the under the auspices of the Tuesday Musical Club. We're going to hear them right now live in concert and here on Texas Public Radio with this Sonata for Two Pianos in D Major, some electrifying moments here by Wolfgang Mozart. 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

0: Classical music on KPAC at 88.3 FM. The Santinelli Sisters, piano duo, performing at Trinity Baptist Church back in 2008 as part of the Tuesday Musical Club concert series. Super wonderful. Man, aren't that's a terrific performance that I just spotted in the Texas Public Radio collection, and I figured, hey, it's about time we listened to that on Classical Connections at 88.3 FM. I'm Barry Brake. I'm your host every weekday, 1 to 3 p.m. with music like you just heard from San Antonio and the Hill Country and all around the great state of Texas and all around the world. Man, there's just lots and lots and lots of great music in and around San Antonio and all throughout the Hill Country up in Kerrville and Bernie and Seguin and Austin and, in fact, all around. There's never going to be enough to get to, but we're going to try. And it's 88.3 FM. 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
0: Hi,
2: and
0: Patricia.
2: Yes. Well, at this moment in time, she's out in Munich, I believe.
0: Hey.
2: However, it people
0: talk, Patricia.
2: Everyone loves Texas Public Radio. And so many people listen to this station. We are very, very popular. And if you ever, people ask me, well, do you work at Texas Public Radio? I recognize your voice. I'll say yes. They'll say, oh, I just love that station. Now, I could follow it up, and I don't, with, are you a member?
0: Yeah.
2: But I'm not that sort of a person. And I don't think I like putting people on the spot ever in any situation. So I don't ask. But I'm asking right now, are you a member? Because we are on a pledge drive. Pledge drives are created to get members. And that is the reason why we're on the air right now at this moment in time. Our summer pledge drive comes to an end on Friday. And so far, the response has been magnificent. Let's keep it going. Let's maybe, just maybe, finish it a bit earlier. Give us a call at 800-622-8977 or go to our website at tpr.org.
0: And in the meantime, let's listen to music by Max Reger. We're going to hear from his series Gesange für Männerchor. And if you speak a little German, you know what's on the way. The Ensemble Gliskapoli, those magnificent men's voices under the baton of Reza Agamir, with this Freude soll in deinen Werken sein. Classical music on KPAC.

0: classical music on KPAC. Oh, there's nothing like a good men's chorus. San Antonio, of course, has several such groups. That was the Gesänge für Männer Chor, Opus 83. We heard Freude sollen deinen Werken sein by Max Reger, performed with complete Gemütlichkeit by Glee Scapoli, the ensemble on KPAC 88.3 FM. 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
1: We're giving you a chance to join a really great organization. 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And we have members who have been really loyal and really faithful to this station ever since it opened many, many, many years ago. 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Lots of places just don't have it, and we are very, very fortunate to have a non-commercial classical music station. 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So let's keep going. 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
0: 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And if you're able to give $5 or $10 or one-time gift, $7.50, or, you know, that much per month, a few dollars a month, $10 a month, $20 a month, whatever you can give, you decide. 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Well, that's right. And speaking of classical music alive, here is the very lively Italian Serenade, a grand duo concertante in A major by Mauro Giuliani with Kazuhito Yamashita and James Galway. Classical music on KPAC.

0: classical music on KPAC with James Galway and Kazuhito Yamashita with that duo concertante for flute and guitar. Oh, there's just maybe nothing better in the world than some flute and guitar music for a classical afternoon. It's KPAC. It's Texas Public Radio's Classical Connections. I'm Barry Brake with you every weekday, 1 to 3 p.m. with music from San Antonio and the Hill Country and all over Texas and all around the world. We've got lots of San Antonio and Texas music on the way. Sure hope you can stay tuned. And I'm here with Deirdre Saravia. We're asking you to donate to Texas Public Radio. We came to you last year right when the federal funding went away for the Corporation for Public Broadcasting, leaving us in the hole something like $300,000. This year we're trying to raise $250,000. It's the same sort of thing. It's going to take us, as you know, it's going to take us a little while to sort of really kind of fold this thing into our budget. And in the meanwhile, we're coming to you. Go to, you can call, by the way, an 800 number to talk to a real live person, an actual person. It's kind of an amazing thing, and they even know what they're talking about. You can, it's at 800-622-8977. 800-622-8977. Or you can go to tpr.org, click around, look at all the neat stuff we've got, look at all the neat things we've got, a tumbler, we've got a hat, we've got the usual stuff, TPR swag that you can wear with pride all around. Or you can just check the box and say, no thanks, we'll make the whole thing tax deductible. Whole thing's over in about 2 minutes, tpr.org. Deirdre, you look comfortable.
1: You know, I'm just thinking about the swag, as you mentioned.
0: Yes.
1: I'm looking at the T-shirt and the baseball cap. Actually, I'm neither a baseball cap or T-shirt person.
0: You don't
1: say. I remember a long, long time ago, Penny Dennis and I were discussing T-shirts. And we both said, no, we wouldn't wear T-shirts. And she said to me, well, why do you not like T-shirts? And I said, because they don't have shoulder pads. And she said, me too.
0: You know something? We can. I got a person, Helen. Helen can put pads in your T-shirt. Call me. I'll set you up with her. You'll look fabulous. And the T-shirt is it says Stronger Together. And of course, that's a reference to our joining forces with the San Antonio Report. People are dashing around the offices of Texas Public Radio, even right now, putting up shelves and doing desks and doing stuff because we're the San Antonio Report, match made in heaven. I mean, my goodness, it's a way to make both things better. And so you're here for it on the ground floor. And every dollar that you give helps to keep San Antonio news and information on the year, as well as 24 hours of classical music.
1: Yes, indeed. You know, it is a wonderful service that Texas Public Radio provides because we have news and information 24 hours a day, lighter music at the weekends, or lighter entertainment at the weekends, I should say. And then during the week, it's the hard facts of the cold, hard facts of news today, which constantly keeps changing from morning to night. You never know what you're going to hear next, but you are going to hear the latest if you listen to Texas Public Radio. However, we encourage you to keep listening to KPAC, our classical music station.
0: Go to tpr.org and become a member right now. And, you know, I'm still in Stars and Stripes mode, the 250th. I'm going to consider this whole celebration to go on all summer. So, I hope you like it. But we've got this. I've got this great album here, and I've played a couple of things from it over the past few weeks. But it's Arthur Fiedler and the Boston Pops back in 1958, and the album is called Stars and Stripes. It's in living stereo.
1: Mm-hmm.
0: It says so right on the cover. And it's so good. And so we're going to play something from Morton Gold now. This is called Interplay, great American music from a great American orchestra, the Boston Pops, with a great American conductor, Arthur Fiedler. Classical music on KPAC.

0: Ah, you gotta love it. Great American music on KPAC for the Great American Summer, 250 years. You just heard the Boston Pops playing under the baton of Arthur Fiedler. That piano player was Leo Litwin, a name you don't really hear that much, but what a player. And I mean, it was just a terrific recording from back in the 1950s from our Texas Public Radio archives. That is Morton Gold's Interplay, classical music on KPAC. I'm Barry Brake. I'm here with Deirdre Saravia, and we're asking you to support Texas Public Radio. 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It's so simple. If you've been listening for a while and you think, oh, well, you know, you have to join. I mean, you got to do what? Stand in line and fill out your, you know, mother's maiden name and then get a certificate and take it to the city office and then you got to fly to Houston. No, there's nothing like that. You just get on to tpr.org and a couple of minutes later, you're done. You fill out your basic information. And one thing you do is you can fill out your credit card or bank information. And what we'd like to ask you to do, if you can do this, is electronic bank transfer is better than credit card. We will do the credit card. We take credit cards. It's wonderful. You can do it. But it costs us about $30,000 a year to do the credit card stuff in fees. And so if you do the electronic bank transfer, it doesn't cost us anything. And it doesn't cost you anything extra. No one pays anything extra. And it's all good. And all the money actually goes to radio. So you get on, you do that. And then guess what? You're done. Bam. It's done. You're done forever. Unless you want to change them out. You want to change it from $10 a month to $15, or change it from $20 to $25, whatever you want to do. But unless and until you do that, you're set, and you're supporting Texas Public Radio, tpr.org.
1: You know, I went to a birthday party the other day in one of those big centers where they organize birthday parties for children. And I remember they said to me, you have to fill out this form.
0: Oh, gosh.
1: And I said, well, I'm not going to do anything. I'm just coming to the...
0: You were going to go to the bounce house, Deirdre.
1: And they said to me, how old are you? And I said, excuse me?
0: Older than six.
1: And I said to her, well, I think that's a very cheeky question to ask me. I said, can't you look at me? She said, ma'am, not my idea, but which is,
0: yes.
1: You know, you're going to have to sign a waiver.
0: She's got her job to do.
1: That's what
0: well,
1: I said.
0: We don't make you do that around
1: I
0: here.
1: I said, you think I'm going to get in the bouncy house or something? Come on. I'm here under duress to start with. Lucky I came through the door. Well, in our case here for Texas Public Radio,
0: yes.
1: KPAC, you're asked your name, your address, how much you'd like to give,
0: yes.
1: How would you like to pay for it, would you like a thank you gift, or you want to make it 100% tax deductible, boom. Nobody's going to ask you your age.
0: And no
1: sure.
0: risk to your physical well-being either.
1: There's no, absolutely
0: it's
1: not.
0: It's a totally safe thing to do. tpr.org. tpr.org. 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We've got three sets of four passes for whoever you want, you know, your family, friends, whatever you want, and a $500 Whole Earth Provisions gift card. Go to tpr.org to find out more about it as we listen to the Ying Quartet with a couple of extra people playing cello for two violins, two violas, two cellos, a sextet by Peter Ilyich Tchaikovsky, classical music on KPAC.

0: Wow. Classical music on KPAC. Some tempestuous moments there. The directions for that movement are Allegro con spirito. I'm going to say amen to that. From the Tchaikovsky Sextet for two violas, two violins, and two cellos. We heard the members of the Ying Quartet and a couple of other folks there on a terrific album of Tchaikovsky. So much fun, and you heard it right here on KPAC 88.3 FM. It's Classical Connections. Every weekday, 1 to 3 p.m., of some music from San Antonio and the Hill Country and all over Texas and all over the world. 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We lost federal funding in the form of about $300,000 last summer, and we had a special summer drive, and we're having a special summer drive this year trying to raise $250,000. We've reached about $100,000 left to go now, so we're pretty well on track, and it just goes to show you how generous people are in and around San Antonio. Thank you to another donor in San Antonio. You get onto tpr.org and you sign up, and you can write a note, and the person says, "This is an additional donation to one I made earlier this year. I am retired and can only get a match if I make a donation through my previous employer-approved website." Hey, so you see, you can do that. All right, you can do that. If your employers and the SECC and some of those things, special contributions through your office, it's super, super cool. And we'd like to thank that person from San Antonio, anonymous donor. They don't need to give a name, but if you want us to mention your name and thank you on the air, we've done that all throughout these past couple of days, and we'd be glad to. Barry Break here with Deirdre Saravia.
1: You know, it just goes to reinforce the idea that the people who listen to this station are honestly very honorable people, yeah, and very reliable people, yeah, and the sort of people you just want to hang out with,
0: That's
1: actually.
0: That's right.
1: And this is what we like to consider.
0: You can.
1: Yes, you can. We have many, many events that are available for everyone to attend if they want to. And, you know, it's a chance for you to meet other really nice, generous people, and people who enjoy classical music just like you do. And this is an opportunity to make new friends.
0: And speaking of new friends, Deirdre, you know, we've mentioned a couple of times giving a gift membership. How cool is that? You have somebody in your life that, you know, what are you going to give them? 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You can do that right now. 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

0: classical music on KPAC. I love the fact they placed the mics close enough you can kind of hear the fingers, and the stuff is just super good. That Petit Duo Nocturne by Ferdinando Carulli, Michael Newman, and Laura Altman. But Newman and Altman, you can't make this stuff up. Newman and Altman. It's classical KPAC at 88.3 FM. Barry Break here with Deirdre Saravia. And we're asking you to support Texas Public Radio. We're in a summer pledge drive. It's not our usual spring or fall pledge drive, but we're just coming to you to help make up to for funding that we lost last year to the tune of about $300,000 a year. This year, we're trying to raise $250,000. We're well on the way to that. We've made it to about $100,000 left to go. Shout out to two donors in San Antonio for supporting the news and classical music on TPR. Yeah, you know, when you give, you can kind of designate whether you're giving to KPAC or KSTX or any of the seven Texas public radio stations. But, you know, something, it all goes into the same pot. We pay for the same very good coffee. You know, Deirdre, for a while we had mediocre coffee. And they have, the choice was either mediocre or inadequate. But now we've got good coffee because we have some friends of TPR donate the coffee. And so it all goes into the same pot. 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Aren't you grateful to them? Well, guess what? Here's how to express the gratitude. 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
1: 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There are a lot of public radio stations that have to mix the formats. 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Of course, it probably means it's two separate, you know, financial burdens as well. Nevertheless, it's thanks to the listeners, thanks to people who love what they hear, that we're able to do it. 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I'm hiccuping with emotion.
0: 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We've got something from the great town of Kingsville, Texas. This is live at Texas A&M Kingsville and here on Texas Public Radio. Vangel Tangarov, the clarinetist, performing Donato Lovrelio's Clarinet Fantasy on Verdi's La Traviata. 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

0: Classical music on KPAC at 88.3 FM, live from the town of Kingsville. That was the Clarinet Fantasy on Verdi's La Traviata by Donato Lovgrelio, performed by Vangel Tengarov, live at Texas A&M in Kingsville, Texas. That's the kind of thing you hear on Texas Public Radio's Classical Connections, where we play music from San Antonio and the Hill Country and all over this great state and all around the world. 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
1: 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And let's listen now to music by George Friedrich Handel. We're going to hear this Passacaglia in G minor, played for us by the great Jamie Laredo playing the violin, Sharon Robinson playing the cello, classical music on KPAC.

0: That's music of Handel. You heard a Passacaglia in G performed by Jamie Loretto and Sharon Robinson. 3:07 is the time, and you're listening to KPAC, member-supported Texas Public Radio. Thanks so much for your company today. My name is Nathan Cohn. With me is James Baker, and there's more music ahead of Jacques Offenbach, Joaquin Turina, and in just a moment we'll hear a Mexico City Waltz by composer Yasha Dachkovsky. Thanks so much for your company on this Wednesday afternoon. 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
1: Well, those of you with long memories, and not all of us have our memories quite as long as they used to be, but if you think back a year, that was the first time that we've been calling upon you to help us raise money, and we call these summer drives now. 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
0: And here's music of Yasha Dachkovsky and his Mexico City Waltz, played by the Moscow Symphony Orchestra.

The Mexico City Waltz, that's by composer Yasha Dachkovsky. You heard the Moscow Philharmonic Orchestra, Moscow Symphony Orchestra, rather, conducted by Arkady Trutsky here on KPAC 88.3 FM. I'm Nathan Cohn. Thanks so much for your company this afternoon. Let's continue with a little music from The Tales of Hoffman, Andre Rieu with the Barcarolle.

0: Andre Rieu and the Johann Strauss Orchestra with the Barcarolle from the Tales of Hoffmann by Jacques Offenbach. You're listening to KPAC 88.3 FM. I'm Nathan Cohn. Thanks so much for your company on a Wednesday afternoon. It is a hot day in San Antonio today. The temperature now at 100 degrees and the heat index making it feel even hotter. So if you don't have to be outside, don't go and drink plenty of water. That's my advice. Just listen to the radio and enjoy. There's music coming up in just a few minutes from now from an ensemble called the Clarinots. We're also going to hear some music of Joaquin Turina and Antonio Vivaldi. 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
1: Well, I was really enjoying the Tales of Hoffmann. That brings back memories. The first opera I played here in San Antonio as a member of the San Antonio Symphony was Tales of Hoffmann with Victor Alessandro conducting, and it was such a big breakthrough, and it was so much fun to do. 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
1: Well, we find a lot of families in the music business. I think of the Bachs, Johann Sebastian Bach, the head of that clan, but there were many Bachs at that time, mostly sons of Bach. And we can think about Leopold and Wolfgang Mozart, father and son. Whenever we think about performers, I can't think of any family with an impact more than the Rodrigo family, that famous family of the guitar. Well, in Europe, it's not unusual to see whole families taking careers in the same career fields. And that is the case with this Viennese family ensemble of father Ernst, he passed away recently, and brothers Daniel and Andreas Otensamer. They formed an ensemble amongst them. Well, who wouldn't if you had three clarinetists in the same family? And they call themselves the Clarinauts. And here are the Clarinauts playing music of Franz Doppler, or really music of Verdi by way of Franz Doppler. We hear a fantasy on themes from Verdi's Rigoletto.

0: Well, they just sound like they're having so much fun playing together. Father and two sons. We heard from the Otensommer family, Ernst, Danielle, and Andreas Otensommer, playing music with its roots in Verdi's Rigoletto, but arranged by Franz Doppler and Carl Doppler into the fantasy on themes from Verdi's Rigoletto. The Otensommer clarinet players joined, filling out the ensemble by members of the Vienna Virtuosos. And this is typical of the music that you can expect to hear on KPAC. And throughout the day, throughout the night, we're here 24/7 for you. It's an extraordinary situation that we're in, and we are so fortunate to have had such enthusiastic support throughout the beginnings and the middle and now into the present day here at KPAC. 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
0: It sounds so foreboding. 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And as Nathan mentioned, we're down to under $100,000 yet to go. 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But please, if you've got a moment right now, just go ahead and make that pledge of support. 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You know how things go. 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

Danzas Gitanas, performed by Alicia de la Rocha at the piano. That's music by Joaquin Torina here on KPAC San Antonio 88.3 FM. Manfredo Kramer and friends now with the ensemble Le Concert de Nation and the concerto for four violins known as L'Estro Armonico by Antonio Vivaldi.

0: The ensemble known as Le Concert des Nations, performing music of Antonio Vivaldi in a concerto for four violins in B minor, L'Estro Armonico. It's 4:01, and this is KPAC San Antonio, 88.3 FM. 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
1: Well, we've got some, I always like to look for local connections, and some of the people who grew up in San Antonio and went on to really important positions. And one of those musicians that I'm speaking of is Craig Morris. He grew up here in San Antonio. I think his father was a band director. And Craig went to University of Texas at Austin, Hook 'em Horns. I'm one of those, too. And he went on to assume the position whenever Adolph Herseth retired as the principal trumpet of the Chicago Symphony Orchestra. They held a series of auditions for replacing Mr. Herseth. And on one of those instances, the job was offered to Craig, and he was there as the principal trumpet for several years, and then he decided that he wanted to branch out and do a little more solo and recital work. So he is doing that, but the Chicago Symphony Orchestra has not forgotten him. I see Craig going Facebook, and it seems, I don't know, four or five or six times a year, a season, he's being called in to fill in, playing principal trumpet sometimes and sometimes down in the section with the Chicago Symphony Orchestra. Craig, in addition to being a great trumpet player, is a fine arranger, and we hear one of his transcriptions now from Claude Debussy's Suite Bergamasque. We hear the minuet and Clair de Lune. Craig Morris is heard with Valentina Lasitsa.

0: Oh, beautiful sound, beautiful trumpet technique, and a beautiful transcription as well. We heard Minuet and Claire de Lune from the Sweet Bergamask of Claude Debussy. The transcription and the performance with trumpeter Craig Morris. I sat beside him for one season in the Mid-Texas Symphony and had no idea at that time that I was sitting beside someone who was going to eventually end up on the stage with the Chicago Symphony Orchestra, but he is one local person we can be very, very proud of. Whether it's a midday break at work or winding down in the evening, there comes a moment when you need to tune out the world and just listen. In those moments, KPAC is your reliable companion because there is power in music. 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
0: When I first started working here, I took over the overnight shift in 1993, and so whenever I would come in for my midnight shift to begin, B.J. McLean would be doing the evening shift, and she was always such a pleasant person, cheerful, always upbeat, and such a pleasure to have her greet me whenever I would come in, especially whenever I was brand new at this. I didn't know if it was a business that I was going to be any good at or not, but she was always so encouraging. And there was so much other encouragement in those earlier days with my affiliation with Texas Public Radio. I'm so proud to have had those experiences, to be around Joe Guathmey, who was the first general manager and president of Texas Public Radio. We would not be here without the early input from those such as B.J. McLean and Joe Guathmey. We're looking now for people who can step up and help move us forward, continuously forward. 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
1: Well, we're going to hear some music now that one of those pieces that pretty much needs no introduction, and it's George Gershwin's Rhapsody in Blue. This is a unique arrangement, if I'm not... let's see here. Is this the one that has... No, this is Michael Tilson Thomas at the piano on this one, the late now Michael Tilson Thomas. And he's performing with the Los Angeles Philharmonic and conducting the ensemble as well. And this original 1924 version of Rhapsody in Blue. Enjoy.

0: Classic piece of Americana. That's George Gershwin's Rhapsody in Blue. Michael Tilson Thomas and the Los Angeles Philharmonic. Right here on member-supported KPAC 88.3 FM. Thanks for your company on a Wednesday afternoon. My name is Nathan Cohn. Coming up in just a moment, we're going to hear the Quarteto Latinoamericano perform, as well as a piece of solo piano music by composer John Wineglass. 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And thank you so much. With me today, James Baker.
1: Well, it has been so much fun over these past several seasons. How many seasons have we been doing of the Almost Ensemble coming to us?
0: Four, five?
1: Yeah,
0: maybe.
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1: 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We're stronger together. Well, it's really interesting whenever we look around and discover someone with a San Antonio connection that perhaps we otherwise would not have heard of. And I'm speaking of singer and artist Yarmar Sosa. And for a while, she lived here in San Antonio. And we will hear in a moment the music that she recorded with the Latin American String Quartet that was nominated for a 2016 Latin Grammy in the entry of Best Classical Album. Let me tell you a little bit about Yarmar. On her, she studied singing with various music teachers and in 1966 entered the Mexican-American Cultural Exchange Institute here in San Antonio, Texas. On her return to Mexico, she entered the Mexican Academy of Dance and also studied dance at the Academy of Coyoacan. And between 1972 and 76, she studied textile and apparel design in Rome. How many more things could she do? It's amazing. She is telling stories of the old world versus the new world, and that string that connects us. The title of the album was called El Hilo Invisible, or The Invisible Thread, and it is Jewish songs that traversed from Spain to the new world. We hear something called Duerme, Duerme, Yarmar with the Quarteto Latinoamericano.

0: Duerme Duerme from the album El Hilo Invisible, featuring the work of soprano Yarmar Sosa and the Cuarteto Latinoamericano. It's sad to say, but the Cuarteto Latinoamericano has now played their last season after decades on the road. I suspect that they're enjoying their time off. Yarmar, I would love to hear from anyone here in San Antonio who might have known her. You've got some stories to tell, perhaps. She was here in 1966, and if you happen to know Yarmar Sosa, we would love to hear from you. We'd also love to hear from you if you are listening right now and looking for the right moment and the right inspiration to make a pledge of support to this summer drive. 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
1: Here's the music of John Wineglass. This is a solo piano piece called Times of Solitude. This is piano suite number 2. Phoenix Park Kim is at the keyboard.

0: That's called Times of Solitude, the Piano Suite No. 2 by John Wineglass, an American composer. You heard Phoenix Park Kim at the piano on that recording. I'm Nathan Cohn, and we'll get back to more music in just a few minutes here on KPEAC with some film themes by John Williams. 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
1: The landscaping around my yard is kind of unique to my neighborhood, and it's a lot of natural plants, and I take a great deal of pride in it, and no compliment is better than whenever kids will walk by on their way to and from school, and they'll stop and they'll look at my yard, and they'll say, "Your yard doesn't look like any of the other yards." 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
0: Here's some music now of John Williams, and we're going to hear the Raiders of the Lost Ark March, featuring the London Symphony Orchestra led by Gavin Greenaway.

0: Raiders of the Lost Ark, the music by John Williams with Gavin Greenaway leading the London Symphony Orchestra with that march from the film. I'm Nathan Cohn, and this is KPAC. It's 5:18.
1: Well, we've got some music now by Astor Piazzolla. It's amazing. We've gone several days without playing any Piazzolla. He certainly has a place on our playlists. Being an important Argentinian composer and one who had a very fine hand with tango. In 1986, he wrote a set of tangos calling it The History of the Tango. We're going to hear a couple of these, I think, Café and Nightclub. Is that...
0: Café 1930 and Concert du Jour. Oui.
1: Ah, okay. Yeah. Okay, great. And this is with an ensemble led by a horn player, French horn player, named Roderick Baborak. He was, for a period of time, one of the principal horns of the Berlin Philharmonic. But he's gone out on his own, and he's very adventurous with the music that he chooses to play. This is one example of it. We hear from his ensemble, which he calls Orchestrina, or Little Orchestra, Roderick Baborak leading the ensemble.

0: Music of Astor Piazzolla. We heard a couple of movements from his History of the Tango, written in 1986. We heard Café 1930 and Concert de Jouy, played by the Radek Baborek Orchestrina, kind of a crossover group, but if any composer deserves to be crossed over from purely a dance composer to a concert performer, it is Astor Piazzolla. I hope you enjoy the variety of programming that you hear on KPAC. It is something that we take a great deal of pride in, and we hope that in doing so, we're keeping you well entertained. Well, no matter how many times you've heard it, your heart still skips a beat each time we play Ravel's Pavane on KPAC. 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
0: 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A little explanation, I think, is always in order during these drives to asking you to become a sustaining member. Some of you are probably saying, well, what do they mean, sustaining member? 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And if you need somebody to talk you through it, you can call 800-622-8977. And once you get that set up, you don't have to worry. There's no fuss, no muss. You don't have to wander from one drive to the next, whether it's your turn to make another contribution or not. It's all taken care of. And if you decide along the way that, well, this isn't working for me, just let us know, and we'll take you off that list as a sustaining member, hoping that you will continue to support us in one way or another. On the other hand, practically everyone that we talk to, I'm not sure that we've talked to anyone that has said, oh, I'm so sorry, I became a sustaining member. It is an easy way to continue your support. And as I said, no fuss and no muss. And that makes us stronger together.
1: Here's some music for you now by Dmitri Shostakovich. And it's played by Eric Gratz. Many of you may know him as one of the current Olmos Ensemble members. You'll see him here in San Antonio this coming month in August on Sunday afternoons when they'll play a series of free concerts at Unitarian Universalist Church here in town. Right now, here he is to play just a little bit of music of Shostakovich, and I say just a little bit because this is less than 2 minutes long. It's the Prelude number 24.

Eric Gratz with Little Prelude by Shostakovich, also joined by Yoontae Kim at the piano. Now, speaking of piano music, here is a selection from Florence Price, and we'll hear the middle movement from her sonata in E minor. Cole Berger is at the piano.

0: The Andante movement from Florence Price's Piano Sonata in E Minor, played by Cole Berger. This is member-supported KPAC at 88.3 FM. 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So do stay tuned, will you? And I hope that you'll take this moment now to consider how much value this music brings to your life. The world isn't getting any simpler, and that's why places like KPAC matter. Through thoughtfully curated classical music, KPAC offers a place to slow down, reflect, and reconnect. 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
0: Well, maybe KPAC is with you in the early morning, during the workday, or late at night when you need a moment of calm. 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
0: And just over $92,000 left to go on that big goal, so help us move along a little bit more towards it. James, we have, if you can quickly introduce here, the Otto Nicolai Overture that we're going to hear.
1: Oh, yeah, it's wonderful music. Otto Nicolai and his Merry Wives of Windsor. It's a whimsical tale, a little bit of Shakespeare mixed in. We hear the overture played by the Berlin State Opera, conducted by Bernard Klee.

0: The Overture to the Merry Wives of Windsor, music of Otto Nicolai, played by the Berlin Staatskapelle, conducted by Bernard Clay.
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2: Initially, this music was titled Three Scenes in Twilight. Now, by that title alone and a few bars of music, you probably already guessed that it was written by Claude Debussy. But this piece actually took quite a while to get to music stands, actually, about 8 years total from the time he orchestrated it and got it ready to publish. And it's worth the wait. Each movement of this piece has a title, and if you hadn't read the title beforehand, you might not be sure of what Debussy was actually trying to convey in the music. And then you find out and it becomes crystal clear. You might even think, well, of course that's what it is. Fête from Nocturnes is just 5 minutes ahead.

0: Composed by Silvestre Revueltas, that's Janizio. Eduardo Mata conducting the new Philharmonia Orchestra.
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0: Processional music by Ruth Gipps is coming up in a little bit more than 10 minutes after this Brandenburg Concerto No. 2 by Johann Sebastian Bach. Yahya Ling conducts the Scottish Chamber Orchestra and Rolf Smedvig plays trumpet.

0: Ramon Gamba conducting the BBC Philharmonic Orchestra with the Coronation Procession, composed by Ruth Gibbs.
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0: Sergei Prokofiev's music finishing up the hour. That's called Summer Day. Ronald Korp conducting the New London Orchestra. Thanks very much for your company for some classical music today. I'm Scott Blankenship.
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